0: I'm like a queen without a throne. Lost. I'm like a queen without a throne. I'm lost. I'm like a queen without a throne. I'm lost. I'm like a queen without a throne. I'm lost. I'm like a queen without a throne.
1: KFJC.
0: I'm lost.
1: Los Altos.
0: I'm like a queen without a throne.
1: Hills.
0: I'm lost. I'm like a queen without a throne.

897 KFJC. We are not going to stay too long on the microphone. We heard some musket hawk. We lost turntable 2's needle. It's probably in teacher's aide's arm. I wish it was in his eye, but unfortunately we missed. We heard something from the physical release. We heard Mildred Anderson, I'm Lost, of course. Musket Hawk, a bunch of bands on that Unholy Anarchy split, four-way split album. We heard American Scum, Visions of War, from their split with Arrogant. We heard Arrogant last week. That's on, I forget the name of that, Not Enough. I think it's a Swedish crust label. Extremely political on the left side, of course. Jedi Scum, Conquest for Death, Finkman, and now we're going to jump right back in. That's from Hellasick Bay Area Hardcore from 2013 on the Cowcatcher label. We're going to get back into the music right now as we prepare to exit Lake Cocytus in the next 40 minutes or so with something coming up. You'll know when I know. Eight, nine, seven, FM!

89.7 KFJC. We're listening to a collaboration, I guess, with Tidal, Chaos's Shelter, and Igor Krutagalov. The Third Temple. We heard a split release between Krieg's Contrast and Skip Lickers. The playlist will be updated shortly. La Peste, Kill Me Now from I Don't Know Right From Wrong. Lost, I guess Lost Music Records, something from 76 to 79. Crazy. Martyr Dode from Paranoia. And Social Connection. Another surrogate activity to get behind in the technocratic society that is basically going to continue until it falls apart. So you might as well get involved with something, at least pretend to have some power and some control over your life. And it's probably not a surprise that social isolation and loneliness is such a killer of people. Now, this particular organization, socialconnection.org, focuses on the United States, but imagine how bad it is everywhere else. And maybe they don't even have this organization to help them accept their fate. But if you are interested in trying to find a way to help somebody because you have some humane humanity left in you, and also maybe you're suffering and you think, maybe I want to live a little bit longer and don't want to suffer like this, you might want to get in touch with socialconnection.org or tough it out with the rest of us. Whores for Sound Hate 97.

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0: God Stomper, Nine Lives Warehouse, Oakland, Saturday, September 5th.
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1: Necrot, Iron Lung, and Death Grave, Frisbee Golf.

Quicksand, Castro Theater, Vespera, Stoneface, Thrill House Records, Dillinger 4, Bottom of the Hill, Eugene, Brick and Mortar, Pizza Place, Knights of Molino, Gallant at August Hall, Crooked Kings 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Stabil's, Hook Up, Sealy's Mile High Club, Up the Creek Records, Up the You Know What, Lathaka, Ian Santiano, Euthanized, Can We Get That Started Sooner Than Later, at Oakland Secret Gallery, The Sacred Souls, Greek Theater, Eugenics, Phantom Surfers at Spats, Ink and Dagger at the Hopeful Gilman Street, Goose at Eternal Frost Amphitheater, Toto, probably no one left in the band, but Christopher Cross, he's joining Toto and the Romantic Shoreline Amphitheater, Diablura, Goad, Three Reefs Deep, and the Caravan Lounge Free Show, the Bamboozlers Reggae Meeting Garden, and the Hellbillies at the Hayride to Hell Rabbit Trick in the Jury Room at a brick wall near you. 897 FM, often.

Okay. What is heavy speed power metal? Do you care? I can't understand it either, but some things will come out and they somehow fit, right? And I think a lot of people owe huge debts to King Diamond, which probably qualifies for that proto power zone. I don't know, speed, heavy. But we get the killer track from an underrated, possibly forgotten record in a way because it came out in 95. And we know what that era was doing, at least with that kind of metal. It was kind of maybe hiding or moving out of the range of death and some of the other things going on, plus the mainstream stuff that was overcrowding the airwaves. Leather Bitch, which is fun, it's the title release, Shattered Vanity. We heard the title track. So Mr. S, and I think he's recruited a bunch of losers at the radio station who have no vanity, have no pride, have no self-esteem, and don't care what anyone thinks. And they're getting ready right now. When I mean getting ready, I'd like you to fill in every kind of connotation you can imagine, every possible interpretation of what it means to get primed and ready, locked and loaded, with the safety off, all those things. How many garden visits, how many bamboo brick walls are we going to run into to get ready for disturbing the peace? And it will be epically, underwhelmingly disturbed promptly at 6 p.m. Now we're going to listen to some things from the Scandinavian Metal Attack. I forget which version. We're going to hear that. And some Jameson Raid on Whores Forever for KFJC.

big thank you to Teacher's Aids. 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

We'll be sure to make sure it is taken well care of. Until that return next week from 3 to 6. And you can catch that show as well as Carson Street, Robert Emmett, Jaws Music, up for 2 weeks on the archives at kifjc.org. And a big call out to Dominic Trix filling in for Jaws Music tomorrow from 3 to 6 p.m. Actually, 3 to 7. And Dominic Trix will also be here next Saturday for a live mic. 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

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Or yet again, one more thing, the iOS app. Catch the playlist as it is updated live. We're listening to the outro from Beat Actione, Action Records Limited. Also in there, Demons, Live Enemy, from the Demons Vertonen Split 12-inch. And I'm going to guess the label, it's a fancy word, not a fancy word, a clever spelling for a word that I believe might be sense. Also in there, Rich Kid, Rude Bimmer, DJ Scud from Ambush. And no affiliation to the show. However, one would likely endorse Disturbing the Peace, Sonoma County's early punk underground, is a first of its kind exhibition that chronicles the pre-millennium 1970s to 1980s punk music scene in Sonoma County. The display of punk ethos includes local music flyers, vintage photographs, listening stations, photocopied zines, archival video, t-shirts, stickers, records and handmade cassette tapes. 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Or online at museumsc.org for yet more details. 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

with sounds from Burial Hex, the Act Aeon track, and the Dead Sea with Heaven's Wheel before that, Werewolf Jerusalem from with Further Suspects and Rail Killings, Endless Marginalia at kfjc.org. The mixing continues. We have mixed up, well, Mr. S's

Hunger at Home partners with stadiums, convention centers, hotels, and restaurants in Silicon Valley to rescue surplus food and ensure it reaches those in need. 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

0: 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Thought you loved the beach.
1: I do, Freddy. And I'm goth, so I always look down. But I lost my parasol in the waves, and the hot sun is melting my white face makeup and fake eyebrows. Where am I ever going to find another cool parasol like that?
0: I know. The San Jose Punk Rock Flea Market. 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
0: That's alright. 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

0: Hello, good morning, and welcome to Arena. The big news, really, for people who are interested in the arts this week is the arrival of Fanfare for Europe in Hull. Rather different here, I suspect, than in most parts of the country, where there have been formal concerts. People have been going along with dinner jackets on and such like, because we have in Hull, over the next 3 days, a collection, literally a collection, the Yorkshire Artists Collection, who are a group of basically experimental people. And they will be experimenting and performing their performances and exhibiting their exhibits both in the Hull Arts Centre and in the streets of Hull and on the ferry, and eventually they'll be going across on the Cross North Sea ferry to Rotterdam to take it there. Three of the people taking part came into the studio to tell me what was going to happen, as far as they knew what was going to happen. One of them was Genesis Porridge, who's fairly well known in Hull for his walking about with long hair and berry, and also for some of the events which he's put on. His particular contribution to the Fanfare for Europe celebrations in Hull is being staged in the Ferrans Art Gallery, and it's called The Ministry of Antisocial Insecurity. And first of all, I invite you to explain what that was about.
1: There'll be a two-pedestal wooden desk and a square of governmentally boring lining, with a filing cabinet with three files in it, and a typewriter and a letter rack, and a telephone, and a secretary and a doorman, basically. And then two benches for people to come in and sit on while waiting to make plans.
0: So much for the sitting room. What's going to take place there?
1: Well, that's partly up to the members of the public, partly up to the staff of the ministry. Being the main manager, the top manager of the ministry, won't be there because the manager's never there when you want him. So they'll just be the secretary and the doorman, and they're going to run it themselves very much. The Dole offices run. There'll be Miss Gateway too doing the forms, and there'll be a claim form and a status form to decide what your occupation is, and an appeal form if you don't agree. And then when you fill those in, you get the signing on card to try and get some money. But when you get the payslip, it always says nothing. Because the Ministry of Antisocial Insecurity will pay anybody.
2: Is this an expression?
0: Some traumatic experience in your life?
3: Well, I have found myself frustrated in attempts to get money for about 6 years.
1: And I've had to fill in a great number of forms and make out a lot of appropriate reports and go through a lot of signing and rubber stamping, which might have had a little bit to do with this sign.
0: If a visit to the Social Security office is very similar to the experience which you're mounting in the Ferrans Gallery, why wouldn't you recommend people to go along to the real one? What's the point in staging an alternative?
1: Well, it's not an alternative, it's an extension, and the theme of the whole fanfare is Europe,

0: smack you up.
1: So what are you going to do?
0: Smack you up.
1: What's your name? Smack you up!
2: That's better. What's your name?
0: Smack you up.
1: Smack you up!
0: So it's Hayden.
1: Is he?
0: Hayden.
1: Hayden who?
0: Hayden.
1: He's going to what? Is he going to smack me up?
0: I hope so. Jen, I want to see you. Jen!

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0: 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He's not a doctor.
1: He's better than a doctor. He's Santa Claus.
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The Bamboozlers, the Bamboo Brigade here, subjecting you to our version of non-consensual reality. And speaking of teacher's aids, what about hearing aids? 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
1: Climbing to 33,000 feet initially.
0: And we'll be departing off the Westerly runway tonight, which should give us a lovely view
2: of the city and also the Golden Gate Bridge again.
0: And
2: then we're heading to...
1: Okay, that sounds like a good plan.
0: But Nash, there is an emergency turn.
2: Just have a quick look at that.
0: So the emergency turn for runway 28 left is on page 4-04.
1: Yep.
0: And it says...
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0: 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Mr. S. cauterizes. Do we front announce?

Squadron Anonymous from the Dead Milkman, and you're listening to KFJC, which stands for Kentucky Fried Jesus Christ, North Altus Hills. Lock the doors, children. North Altus Hills.

KFJC, Disturbing the Peace, Disturbing the Compressor Limiter, Mr. S is here. He appears in many forms. You heard Hygienica with Cineris and Peter Fromater, Change of Spheres, Loss with Liketha, Endless Details at kfjc.org about the superimpositions you've been hearing. We're getting the paperwork in order. There will be a way out tonight through Maybelline rebroadcast coming at 9, which will get you on into Sunday. This has been Mr. S and his support team supporting the village, the teachers, the need for endless punishment here at 6200, and Mr. S will be back. It is KFJC.

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0: second. Then Mr. Meehan Bezos died of starvation because he just couldn't finish.
1: When they occurred, what I would bring to the
2: It's uncommon for them to be both receded and

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Expectations as the greatest scooters of all time.

living, thinking, mad, deadly, worldwide communist gangster computer god secret overall plan, worldwide living death Frankenstein slavery, to explore and control the entire universe with the endless stairway to the stars, namely the man-made inside-out planets.

Good evening. It's Maybelline here with you, Friday evening, as usual. And What's the Hurry came off the, that amazing Broken English record put out by Marianne Faithfull in the late 70s. And from around that same time, we heard Jaw Wobble doing Sleazy. Along with a who's who of musicians, Holger Zuke's on there, and Jackie Liebezeit, as well as The Edge on slide guitar. Higher and Higher came from Psychic TV, from the Hell is Invisible CD that they just put out not too long ago, and R.I.P. Lady J. We started with Databank A off the Drastic Perversions 12-inch.

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They're located at 1671 the Alameda in San Jose, and they can be reached by phone at 510-656-1455. 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

0: gestatten, hier spricht der Elektrolux. 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
1: Der Name Guruguru ist zum Beispiel prähistorisch. Er soll, kann und zeigt aber nichts.

Three girls from the Denver area are known as Bella Caroli. And we just heard something from them called Invertebrate. Coming off their Furnished Rooms release. And then a piece from 1973 by Guru Guru. Der Electrolurch is what we heard off the self-titled record. And also from 73, it was Embryo doing Dreaming Girls. All here for you on KFJC. If you're into psych and more psych, you might want to listen to this man.

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A mix of pop, noise, punk, and drones. 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

This right now is a group out of Philadelphia, part of the sort of neo-folk psych community there, and it's called the Valerie Project, and they're basically performing a soundtrack, or created soundtrack, one that they've done to a Czech novel called Valerie and Her Week of Wonders. 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

It's KFJC, and we're still listening to The Valerie Project. And, you know, if you need a job, there's a place called Opportunities Industrialization Center West. And they offer accredited job training classes, as well as counseling and placement services. There's also some teen programs. So if you need to do something with your life, give them a call at 650-330-6429. You can also check them out on the web at oicw.org. They're located in Menlo Park on O'Brien Drive. But do give them a call if you need some job training. It's Maybelline here with you right now, and a little more from the Valerie Project.

envy us. They'd like to plunge their ugliness into the very heart of our beauty, until our kinkiness straightens out into the stringiness they use to strangle us with.

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1: Boy, he sure is enjoying that first cup of coffee.
0: I've got to say that this fourth cup of coffee is fantabulous.
1: It's funny. Jake usually never has a second cup of coffee.
0: And you know what? Here's another thing. This fifth cup of coffee is the best thing to come down the pike since Larry King.
1: That's funny. Jake usually never watches Larry King.
0: And this just in, folks. This sixth cup of coffee is hitting me like a train wreck. A train wreck in glorious technicolor.
1: That's funny. Jake usually budgets himself.
0: And hey, it's me talking, not the seventh cup of coffee, but I gotta tell you all, right here, right now, that broadcasting from Foothill College, this is KFJC, Los Altos Hills.

KFJC is your source for sound a la Quantic. And the record is Mishaps Happening. And that song was In Focus, featuring the vocals of Trinidad. And then the track before that was called Sound of Everything with Alice Russell. Wanda Robinson.

0: gave us because they envy us. And Santiago sang Hollow from a new release called Steal Yourself. She's out of Portland, Maine.
1: Yeah, and you just want to keep going in that direction. Just make sure. Yeah, you want to make sure, because I'm not sure if you knew.
2: Is all right? Is that
1: yeah, working? I mean, that's a good direction to go into, okay. But you might want to try some of this.
2: What?
1: I don't know.
2: But how's that?
1: Yeah, I don't know if they taught you this in class. Did you try something else?
2: I haven't done it before.
1: Do you like it like this?
2: Well, it's kind of weird. I'm having problems with my hands at the same time.
1: Yeah, you just gotta, you gotta focus kind of with your mind.
2: Okay.
1: Almost with your mind.
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4: 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Okay. More like that.

a 2002 release from Ursula 1000. And thanks to Trinity, who put together the concert outlook this week. We all heard that Ursula 1000 will be playing at Mighty. He'll be there in person on January 18th. Mark your calendars. 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

It's still KFJC and still Maybelline. Also, it's still Ursula 1000. I just needed to let you know about the Serrata Foundation. 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

the deal, baby. 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But we, you know, we doing our thing. 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

0: your head up in that thing. 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
1: Lights out. 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Hear that slithering?

0: Also in there, Let's Go from Shape of Art of Broad Minds. Sort of a project out of Philadelphia area. And also in there, Ursula 1000 with Jackie Go.
1: Look at your clocks, the sunlight and the moonlight mingling together.
2: Jazz music.
1: Stand up, you're gonna feel it. 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
1: Yeah.

0: Where am I? Back in there.
1: Why do you think they call it dope? Dope.

some Friday night grooviness from the Dells off the Chess Records. Brings us the Dells. Let's bring back the love. That's what we heard. We also heard from the Dramatics and The Devil Is Dope coming out of Tickla's Two Face. It's Maybelline here with you this Friday evening. 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Almost 9 o'clock, so broadcasting from Foothill College, it's KFJC, Los Altos Hills. This right now is the Ethnic Heritage Ensemble.

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2: This next piece is entitled M.T. And we just lost a giant. Very persevering, diligent, disciplined, very intelligent and creative musician, and an incredible, tenacious human being. And that's Malachi Thompson. We just lost him just recently. So I wrote this piece for him, and it's

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0: Major to Minor was the track we were just listening to. 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
0: Once again, many thanks to Robert Emmett for putting together the Psychotronics Film Festival that usually happens a couple times a year around here at KFJC. And thanks to everybody who attended. All those funds go to benefit KFJC. We really appreciate that. Well, more from the Ethnic Heritage Ensemble, and then in just a minute, we're going to hear I'm in Love by Abby Lincoln.

reaching out to homeless youth and young adults at the Crossroads. They offer outreach counseling and collaboration with other social service agencies and San Francisco City Government. They're at 333 Valencia Street, suite number 320 in San Francisco. And you can find them at 415-487-0691 if you need their help. You can always call me here at the station if you need those numbers repeated. 650-941-2500. Right now we're listening to some Charlie Hunter Trio, and Rhythm Comes in 12 Tones here on KFJC.

A little bit of psych pop from Brad Lehner on KFJC. It's a new record from him called Neighbor Singing, put on the Home Tapes label. The Hepburns also have a new record out called Something Worth Stealing, and they made a trip all the way from Wales to play in our pit not too long ago, visiting with Mitch LeMay. From the Hepburns, we heard Fire Red Car. Razzle Dazzle Rose was by Camera Obscura.

Which time, you know what to expect. Yes, the lovely Natasha coming in and entertaining you until 2 a.m., so make sure you stay tuned. And we're listening to a little bit more of Embryo here on KFJC.

Well, I'm sorry for interrupting. This is Farrah off the After Dark collection. And her song Law of Life coming out of Embryo and Call. It's Maybelline. I'll be back next Friday night, 7 to 10. Keep it tuned to KFJC. Natasha's coming up next. I'll leave you with this.

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0: I think we should repeat that again. 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
1: Feel my heat. 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
0: You want to lay it down?
1: Are we rolling on the rehearsal?
2: Still rolling. Do it one more time. Ready? And-

Buddy Love here. Good evening and welcome to the Snow Patrol. We've got ourselves an old school skate party going on this evening. You caught yours truly, Buddy Love, with his quad skates strapped on, gliding through the studio, dancing in the pit. So kick it with me the next 3 hours and feel the sun and wind in your face as if you're at 6th and Thilton in Golden Gate Park on a Sunday afternoon. You know what I'm talking about. We just heard from Earth, Wind, and Fire, Let's Groove. And before that, The Emotions, Best of My Love from the album Boogie Nights of all places. And at the top of the hour, we heard Mark Wahlberg and John C. Reilly singing that classic track, Feel the Heat. I'd like to give a shout out and hearty thank you to our pilot, Zero G, for the smooth 3-hour flight of No Way Out. You can catch Zero G every Saturday from 9 p.m. to midnight. Your ears, heart, and soul will thank you. Okay, next we're going to hear from Grandmaster Flash and the Furious Five. I told you we're going old school.

Buddy Love here at your Soul Patrol on a Sunday morning. That was Chaka Khan. I feel for you. Truly, I do. Preceded by Grandmaster Flash and the Furious Five Birthday Party, going way back. When was that? Like 79, 78. Something like that. If you have a passion for education, community, and working with other volunteers, consider volunteering at The Tech. 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The Tech's exhibits, contents, and programs encourage hands-on learning. 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Okay, next we're going to hear from Cameo here at KFJC, your source for sound.

0: You're from Notorious B.I.G. Hypnotize from the album Life After Death. On the top of the set, we're from Cameo, Back and Forth, from their landmark LP, Word Up.
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0: Buddy Love here. Funkadelic, One Nation Under Groove. Before that, Aretha Franklin, Think, from the album Aretha Now on Atlantic.
1: Friday, I've been on this road for 3 hours and still haven't been able to understand this sentiment. Saturday, still searching. Someone once said there would be a hollow feeling, but I never knew how vacuous it would be. Sunday, a testament to rolling with it and understanding the raw emotion I felt. Monday, still no sign. The energy just isn't there. Getting off the couch can be agonizing. Tuesday, the shards of thoughts still all over the ground, haphazard, as I trudge through the emotions that led to my situation. Wednesday, lost. Then, snippets of sound penetrate my dire thoughts. Texas, country, the bend of a steel guitar, a lament, a honky-tonk piano, and I finally realize I'm okay. 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
0: And let me announce the previous playlist. Party Foul? There are no Party Fouls and Skate Night. We have the Gap Band, You Dropped a Bomb on Me, Best of the Gap Band, and starting off, Cameo, Single Life, from the album of the same name. 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

KFJC, Buddy Love here. Sly and the Family Stone, If You Want Me to Stay, from the album Fresh. Before that, we heard from Chic, I Want Your Love. Prior to that, Gladys Knight and the Pips, I Heard It Through the Grapevine, from the anthology album Motown. Before that, Aretha Franklin, Spanish Harlem, from her 13 Greatest Hits album, off Atlantic. And at the top of the set, Kool & the Gang, Funky

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0: KFJC, Buddy Love here, the Soul Patrol, a Sunday morning. Marvin Gaye, Got to Give It Up. Before that, we heard from One Way, track Cutie Pie. From album of the same name. And prior to the hour, before the top of the hour, there's Tom Tom Club, Genius of Love. There's an extended mix from the album The Tom Tom Club. Before that, Ice Cube, Bop Gun, also titled One Nation. And the beginning of that set, heard from Zap, Dance Floor.
1: Ways of thought transmitted into concepts compacted into sound.
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1: Riddles of introspection. Emoting empty missives that float and fade but stain. Wordless despair. Discharging into the void.
2: They convey
1: powerful missives. 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
2: Tether your brain.
1: Detaching norms that tether your brain. To a comfortable space. The formation of mental objects catapulting themselves against a wall of indifference.
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0: 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Aloha. Okay, now we're going to take you way back in the day. An artist called Stories. 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

Buddy Love here on Soul Patrol. That was Patti LaBelle, Lady Marmalade, from the album Best of Patti LaBelle. Best of Patti LaBelle. Before that, Stories, Brother Louie, from the album About Us, from the Kama Sutra label. 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

Buddy Love here for another 20 minutes. Where has the time gone? I'm not ready to leave you yet. That was Michael Jackson, Billie Jean, a long version from Thriller. It's a 25th anniversary edition. It's a deluxe edition. It has all sorts of fun and interesting things. Some interviews, some tidbits, some extended mixes. Before that, we heard Billie Jean from the same album. It's a 1981 home demo by Mr. Jackson. Prior to that, George Clinton, Do Fries Go With That Shake? From R&B, Skeletons in the Closet. And top of the set, heard from Earth, Wind, and Fire, Shining Star. From That's the Way of the World. So I'm about to head off. I got a couple more tunes for you. Hope you've enjoyed this skate party. Dusty Rhodes will be in the house soon. It's always good to have Dusty in the booth, so stay tuned for that. For Sunday's Grave, Sunday morning, don't go to sleep yet, because Lucky J will be in the house from 6 till 10. After that, Dangerous Dan will take the baton, followed by Just an Outlier. And then we have Spliff Skankin', so you got to catch that. Well, you're going to have to stay up for the next 24 hours because there's someone here for you at KFJC 24/7. Okay, I'm going to leave you with a few tracks here. Let's hear again from Cameo here at KFJC, your source for sound.

0: Thank you, Dave Emery, and good evening. I'm Maybelline, broadcasting from Foothill College. It's KFJC, Los Altos Hills.
1: We just heard from a rebroadcast of Buddy Love from Saturday, January 12th, 2019. So welcome to the Sunday Graveyard Show. My name is Twig. I'll be with you for the next 3 hours. Fun fact, this is my 13th grave show, so lucky 13. We'll start off with an hour of traveling vicariously around the globe by exploring music from our international library. And following that hour will be some jazz music. And in the third hour, we'll travel through time to listen to blues music from the past and the present. So let's kick it off with two songs with Moroccan inspiration, starting with Azara Al Hay by the artist Rasha on your source for sound, 89.7 FM KFJC.

That was Azar El Hay by Rasha from the album Tea in Marrakech. Marrakech is the fourth largest city in Morocco. This track was music from Sudan. And the other songs on this album span a decade from the 1990s to 2000, and they come from several different regions, including Algeria, Morocco, Tunisia, Egypt, and Sudan. You're listening to Sunday's Grave Show on KFJC. I'm your host, Twig. There's a very interesting show coming up, a special. And this is called Britain Invades Part 3. This is hosted by Ann Arbor. It will be on Wednesday, August 19th from 10 a.m. to 2 p.m. with special guest Phil Dirt. They'll be featuring British bands. And this will be 4 hours. I think this installment will feature the Rolling Stones and their contemporaries across both sides of the pond. So tune in for Britain Invades Part 3 on Wednesday, August 19th. Let's continue on our musical journey across the globe. So we just heard from Marrakech. And let's travel to the Bahamas for the next one. And here is Joseph Spence with There Will Be a Happy Meeting in Glory on KFJC.

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We just heard Joseph Spence with There Will Be a Happy Meeting in Glory from the Complete Folkways Recordings, 1958. And Joseph Spence was born in 1910, and he was a stonemason from the island of Andros in the Bahamas. In 1958, Sam Charter and Ann Danberg sailed to the Bahamas on a trip with a tape recorder searching for music to collect. And that's where they met Joseph Spence, and they were surprised. They thought, when they heard the music, they thought there were two guitarists, but it was just one person. It was just Spence playing solo with a very unique style and mechanism. And according to the women on the island, he was inarguably the best guitarist there. So that was a lot of interesting songs. And I want to tell you about the Washoe Tribe of Nevada and California. The Washoe Tribe of Nevada and California's Washoe Native Temporary Assistance for Needy Families program, the WNTP, works to provide temporary cash assistance and support services to eligible Native Americans and their families. The WNTP offers referral resources that include educational and vocational services, youth programs, and achievement incentives. For more information, including eligibility requirements, phone toll-free 1-888-612-8263. Up next, we have a song from Persian classical music. It is called Jalil Shahnaz. My name is Twig, and you're listening to KFJC.

89.7 FM, KFJC. That was Nariman Altadag with Soledi Yok Yok from the Black Mirror Reflections and Global Musics collection. And that was music from Turkey. The singer was born in 1926, and it was this a folk dance music from Eastern Turkish Erzurum province. And before that we heard Jalil Shahnaz with Abu Atta from the album Century of Tar 2. Tar is a Persian instrument. And if you're interested in more international music, we'll have a little bit more in the next 20 minutes.

So check out the International Music Collective on Thursdays from 10 a.m. to 2 p.m. for more. For the next 20 minutes, we will have two more songs. One is from Iran and another one from Bali. So let's hear from Ensemble Dastan and Saler Ajili. My name is Twig, and you're listening to KFJC.

That was Gamelan Semar Pegulingan Sai with the track Gending Unduk Sai Barol from the collection Between Heaven and Earth, and that consisted of the gamelan, which is a set of tuned percussion instruments including some gongs, metallophones, chimes, and some of them were made from bronze, iron, or bamboo from Bali. And before that, we heard from Ensemble Dastan and Salir Ajili with Magadami Wa Awaz E Dharamad from the album The Endless Ocean. And in that album, we heard several different instruments, including the tar, which is a long-necked lute from Iran. There was also the violin, the barbat, which is also a lute, and daf, a frame drum, daman, a cylindrical drum, tonback, beaker drum, dayera, frame drum. Lots of different types of instruments. I really like learning about all these different types of instruments from other places. Broadcasting from Foothill College, this is KFJC, Los Altos Hills. So we just wrapped up the last hour of international music sampling, and for the upcoming hour, let's shift gears into some jazz. Let's start off with Andrew McKelvey's Many Worlds. My name is Twig, this is The Grave Show, and you're listening to KFJC.

0: That was Andrew McKelvey's Many Worlds with This Entomb, The Brain Function from the album Many Worlds. Andrew McKelvey was playing the alto and soprano saxophone and bass clarinet. This was recorded at Fang Studio in Dartmouth, Nova Scotia in June of 2025. I want to let you know about the punk rock flea market that is coming up, so let's listen to that.
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3: 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The San Jose Punk Rock Flea Market, Sunday, August 30th at the Ritz.
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0: Check out the San Jose Punk Rock Flea Market. That sounds like it's going to be a lot of fun. Up next, we have another jazz piece. This one is by Lisa Mezzacapa. So let's give it a listen. And once again, my name is Twig. 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

89.7 FM. We just heard from Lisa Masakapa 5-ish with Biome 2 in the Loaming from the album Otherworldly. We heard a lot of instruments there. So there was tenor saxophone, oboe and synth, vibraphone, piano, acoustic bass, drums, and guitar. This was recorded at the Studio 25th Street Recording in Oakland, California in 2026. That was this year. I want to tell you about Del Valle is a regional park, and it offers group and family camping, hiking, horseback riding, boating and fishing, and swimming. 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Up next, we have a song by Hughes, Mimo, Schletta, and Volkorts. My name is Twig. This is The Grave Show, and we're playing some jazz music for the next 40 minutes on The Wave of the West.

That was Rob Clearfield with the track Fields from the album Voice in the Wilderness. That was Rob Clearfield on the piano, Joe Sanders on bass, Fred Pasqua on drums, Itamar Burrowchelv on trumpet. And Rob is originally from Chicago, but he's now based in Marseille, France. And the cover art is an oil painting titled Among the Trees by Emily Pfaff. And before that, we heard from Hughes Mimo Schlechta Volkorts with the track Gliding Over Silent Seas from the album Cadenza del Crepuscolo. And Cadenza del Crepuscolo means dusk cadenza. And this was recorded in Germany.

0: Could you sing just a bit and see if you sound like anybody? I'll be the
1: what
0: judge
1: a day
0: you
1: this has been. What a rare mood I'm in. Well, it's almost like being loved. And if you say Donna Summers, you're in deep trouble.
0: And so are you.
2: Okay, now, I don't want to alarm anybody in this room, but it's just come to my attention that the person to your right is a liar. Also, the person to your left is a liar. Also, the person sitting in your very seats is a liar. We're all liars.
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6: Right now, we've been playing some jazz for this hour. And if you'd like to hear more, definitely check out the Jazz Collective every week on Fridays, 10 a.m. to 2 p.m. So for the next 19 minutes, we'll listen to a couple more songs. The first one will be by Bellbird. My name is Twig. This is The Grave Show. 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

You're listening to KFJC. We just heard from Green Mitchell Trio with Lumps from Nature Channel. And this was recorded at Gorilla Recording in Oakland in August of 2023. And one of the artists was Lisa Mezzacapa, who we heard earlier in the hour. And before that, we heard from Ensemble and Finney with Japtala Milford Spirit from the album Volume Infinity. It's a symbol. And they are an octet from Quebec. And I guess the lead composer is Guy Trois. And his nickname is Yug, and I'm guessing that is Guy spelled backwards, so that's a really cool nickname. He's 86 years old. He's on the drums and percussions. And this album is a mix of compositions and improvisations. That was a fun one. And before that, we heard from Bellbird with Blowing on Embers from the album The Call. This was inspired by Sounds of Birds. They are a Montreal-based quartet. And we heard some tenor saxophone, alto saxophone, bass clarinet, bass, and drums. So we've just wrapped up our hour of jazz, broadcasting from Foothill College. This is KFJC, Los Altos Hills. For the next hour, we'll be playing some blues. And let's kick it off with Texas Alexander. My name is Twig. I'll be here with you until 6 a.m. You're listening to KFJC.

if she don't come on the big bone, she better not laugh. 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

0: KFJC, we just heard from Texas Alexander with Levy Camp Moan Blues. And before that, we heard Section Gang Blues. These were both from the Volume 1, 1927 to 1928 recordings. And there were no dates for these two songs in particular, but apparently Alexander didn't play an instrument. Isn't that interesting? But he would carry a guitar around and offer it to anyone who would want to back him up. So for the Levy Camp, it is referring to the Mississippi Delta levee camps where the workers lived during the construction of the levees from the early 1800s through the 1930s. And this particular track had irregular verses, and Lonnie Johnson accompanied Alexander's singing. And in the notes on the album liner, it says that Lonnie Johnson had a hard time. It was very difficult trying to keep up with Texas Alexander. He had irregular verses. And for Section Gang Blues, it says, it is clearly a work song of the kind sung with a railroad crew of Gandhi dancers employed to line tracks. So I think this is referring to workers working on the railroad tracks. So for this hour, we're playing the blues music, and if you want to hear more blues, KFJC does have a Blues Collective special show. Let's hear a little bit of information about that.
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1: If you like blues and you want to hear more, definitely check out the weekly special. It will give you 4 hours of blues. Up next, we're going to hear from Lonnie Johnson, who we actually just heard from in Texas Alexander's song, but we're going to hear from Lonnie Johnson himself. My name is Twig, and you're listening to KFJC.

89.7 FM. We just heard from Lonnie Johnson and Elmer Snowden with Backwater Blues from the album Blues and Ballads. This was recorded in Inglewood, New Jersey in 1960. Lonnie Johnson was on the vocals and electric guitar, and Elmer Snowden was on the acoustic guitar. And it was Chris Albertson who coordinated this recording. Lonnie Johnson was born in New Orleans in 1900, and Elmer Snowden was also born in the 1900s, but he was born in Baltimore, Maryland, and both were very prolific. I want to tell you about the San Francisco Opera Guild education programs. This program works to support and develop young artists with a variety of learning experiences for youth throughout the year. 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For additional information, see sfopera.com. My name is Twig, this is The Grave Show, and we have a few more blues songs coming up. So we have Gallia with Meet You Down the Road. 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

0: You're listening to KFJC. We just heard from Big Chief Ellis with How Long Blues from the album Big Chief Ellis. This was first released in 1976. And before that, we heard from Gallia with Meet You Down the Road from the album Mississippi Blend. And that one was recorded and mixed at Zebra Ranch in Coldwater, Mississippi in 2019.
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0: And now for the entertainment calendar for Sunday, August 16th. In the North Bay, we have The Cradle at Mercury Cafe, Mitch Rocket at Knockout, Mark Capel at Great American Music Hall, Theotis at Amoeba Music, Dillinger 4 at Bottom of the Hill, Travi Barbito at Chapel Outdoor, Al Green and Go Peel at Stern Grove, Elliot Peck and Friends at Presidio Theater. In the East Bay, we have Passion Pit at Fox Theater, Dissociation at Oakland Secret Gallery, Record Swap at Faction Brewing, The Odgers at Spats, Casper the Hoax at Purple House, Ink and Dagger and Le Choc at Gilman Street, Aaron Burnham and the Brush Fires at Ivy Room, Three Towers at Pussy Palace. In the South Bay, we have The Head and the Heart at Mountain Winery, Rip Fleur Rennie's India, This Never Happened at Sub Rosa Community Space. So there you have the entertainment calendar for today and the concert outlook for the month. Up next, we have some more blues songs, and this one is by Heart Attack Alley. It's called Living in Hell. My name is Twig. 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

89.7 FM. That was Heart Attack Alley with Living in Hell from the album Living in Hell. This was a band from Auckland, New Zealand. It's always interesting to hear the blues influence outside the United States. We're wrapping up the Graveyard Show. My name is Twig. And up next at the top of the hour, we have Lucky J hosting Edge of Serendipity. Lucky J will kick off your Sunday morning to a great start. She always does for me, cheering me on as I finish up my graveyard shifts. And after that is Dangerous Dan at 9 a.m. followed by Randolph Carter at 12 p.m. and Spliff Skankin at 3 p.m. Actually, today it will be hosted by Dominic Trix. He's subbing in for Spliff Skankin. And following that show will be Circumference hosting The Days and Nights of the Round Turntable at 7 p.m. followed by Avakov hosting Radio Vespers from 10 p.m. to 2 a.m. So that's your Sunday crew. If you've been listening for the past 3 hours, I hope you've enjoyed the variety of music we've heard, from jazz to international to blues. And hopefully there was something that you found interesting and maybe you'll explore more of it. I have 3 more songs for you. And to kick us off is Blue Barbara Blues Band with Sweet Love Blues. Again, my name is Twig. 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

KFJC. We're currently listening to Shamikia Copeland with Married to the Blues from the album Turn the Heat Up. She was only 19 years old when this was recorded. And before that, we heard from Blue Barbara Blues Band with Sweet Love Blues from the album Out of the Blue. My name is Twig, and we're wrapping up this Grave Show. Lucky J is here, and she'll be taking over in about 4 minutes. And it's going to be a great Sunday. I'll leave you with one more song. So this is Mildred Anderson with Everybody's Got Somebody But Me. I hope you've enjoyed this show. And I hope this is my last grave. And have a wonderful Sunday.

Broadcasting from Foothill College, this is KFJC Los Altos Hills. I'm Lucky J, sending a huge thank you out to Twig, bringing us into a brand new day, and for her, a brand new set of daytime shifts. Congratulations for her getting through all of the graveyard shifts to take care of her business. All right, thank you to Twig, and I'm Lucky J. You're on the edge of serendipity. Welcome to Sunday morning on KFJC.

on KFJC. That was Move with Nurses, and the album's called Dream, Believe, Achieve from 112 Records. Roy Buchanan giving us Henry Mancini's tune Peter Gunn. Album's called Dancing on the Edge. That's Blues Label, Alligator Records, here on KFJC. All right, so much always happening here at our station. Let's take a look at some of the specials coming up. We've got Britain Invades, Part 3. That's this Wednesday, August 19th, 10 in the morning till 2 in the afternoon. The Britain Invades series continues. We have special guest Phil Dirt and host Ann Arbor. They'll be talking about the influences of British bands and musical styles on American bands, and occasionally the American influences on British music, featuring during this four-hour installment the Rolling Stones and their contemporaries. Hosted by Ann Arbor, special guest Phil Dirt, Britain Invades Part 3, Wednesday, August 19th, 10 in the morning till 2 in the afternoon. Come in for the invasion. Take a listen on KFJC. All right, coming up, we got Tyler Sebag on KFJC.

on KFJC. Sam Morrison with Jailbreak from the album Cosmic Trip, and Fiesta Alba before that with Inch by Inch. The album's called Drops of Sunshine in the City of Spectres. And we started off with Tyler Sebag, 500 Nuova, and the album is called Novella. All right. 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All right, let's see what we got. Here's Liminal Lounge on KFJC.

on KFJC, dub specialist with Queen of the Rub. From the album Studio One, Space Age Dub Special. Nightmares on Wax versus Adrian Sherwood gave us Naibinge Dub, and that album is In a Space Out of Dub. Espers did Mansfield and Cyclops, and we started with Liminal Lounge. That was a track called Preset Number 2B. All right. I'm Lucky J here on KFJC on Saturday, August 22nd, a little less than a week from today. We've got Live in the Pit, the new Shockwaves. This is going to be from, let's see, 8 p.m. At 8 p.m., there'll be a special performance from the Bay Area's only new Shockwaves. They're playing Live in the Pit and bringing their own band of psychedelic surf rock to the airwaves. It's hosted by Dominic Trix, and this event will be ahead of two live performances, the first at Balefire Brewing in Santa Cruz on August 29th, and the second at the KFJC Co-Presents at the 2026 annual Golden Gate Park Bandshell Surf Festival on September 5th. 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That's Saturday, August 22nd. All right, here's Barrio Lindo on KFJC.

On KFJC, the man from NavCon, I Live, You Die, Il Trio, Three Western Tales. Before that, Heart Attack Alley gave us new instrumental, name of the track, and the album is Living in Hell. The Baffles gave us a nice surf version of the Twilight Zone, and we had the Spaceman, Walking with Jesus. Starting us off was Barrio Lindo with Los Ojos en la Camina. And that's from the label Shika Shika. All right, we're broadcasting from Foothill College. This is KFJC, Los Altos Hills. I'm Lucky J. And you are right on the money as you trip into some musical serendipity. Here's Medosica Tune on KFJC.

on KFJC. Methodiska Tune with LFD, and the album is No One's Listening Anyway, Volume 1. Brothers Comatose starting us off with Golden Grass. Nice little California tune in there. And the label is Swamp Jam Records. I'm Lucky J here on KFJC. All right, September's coming up, but we got a couple more events in August. KFJC is co-presenting the San Jose Punk Rock Flea Market. That's August 30th from 12 in the afternoon till 6 in the evening. The San Jose Punk Rock Flea Market is at the Ritz in San Jose. That's 400 South 1st Street. It's an all-ages event, and it features bands, 30-plus vendors, punk DJs, raffles, and more. That's Sunday, August 30th, 12 in the afternoon till 6 in the evening. The San Jose Punk Rock Flea Market at the Ritz. All right. Let's see what else we got coming your way. Let's see the Jenner Fox Band on KFJC.

On KFJC, you're listening to Bellbird with Murmuration, and the album's called The Call. The Jenner Fox Band did Running Out of Road, like that tune, and the album's called Anything from Thumb Records. The National Library Service for the Blind and Print Disabled Library of Congress is a free Braille and talking book library service. NLS serves people with temporary or permanent low vision, blindness, or reading disability that prevents the use of regular print resources. NLS materials are loaned free to eligible readers in the U.S. and to U.S. citizens living abroad. 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All right. I'm Lucky J here on KFJC. Let's hear a little Boards of Canada on KFJC.

on KFJC, the Ensemble Dastan and Salar Algani. Let's see, the album's called The Endless Ocean. Galia gave us Release Me from her album Mississippi Blend. Frera Boschnek did Hanamada Bina from the album Tea in Marrakesh. And we started with Boards of Canada, a track called Introit from their album Inferno, Warp Records. I'm Lucky J here on KFJC. And just coming up this week in just only a couple days, Britain Invades Part 3. That's Wednesday, August 19th, 10 in the morning till 2 in the afternoon. It's hosted by Ann Arbor, special guest Phil Dirt. And she'll be talking about the influences of British bands and musical styles on American bands. This four-hour installment will be the work of the Rolling Stones and their contemporaries, hosted by Ann Arbor, Wednesday, August 19th, 10 in the morning till 2 in the afternoon, Britain Invades, Part 3. All right, coming up, here's Surf Monster on KFJC.

on KFJC. I was Shamika Copeland with Turn the Heat Up. Before that, Ensemble Infinity with Tabla Plus. Hughes, Mimo, and Volquartz gave us Divestimento del Tenebros Orione. And we started off with Surf Monster, Our Lips Are Sealed. We're broadcasting from Foothill College. This is KFJC, Los Altos Hills. I'm Lucky Jay, and it's 8 o'clock on a Sunday morning. That can only mean one thing. It's time for the Jack Diamond Hour. Jack Diamond, one of our disc jockeys here for a long time, had a show, and a lot of people love to listen in. They loved the music, they loved his style, and the way he delivered it all. Well, his show involved a lot of West Coast jazz and music and movie themes, as well as Space Age Bachelor pad music, Exotica, a lot of fun stuff. And when he moved on, he left us his record collection. We look into that on Sunday mornings. It was really extensive. He left us a lot of records of all different kinds, most of which was hidden in our jazz collection and our soundtrack collection. So I look into those every Sunday morning. Let's start off the Jack Diamond Hour with some Jack McDuff on KFJC.

on KFJC. Claude Perradine with Zone Industrielle. Album's called Energy. It's from Patchwork Records, which means it's French library music. Coming out from the studios whenever they want to have some kind of a background scene in a movie or in a television series, and maybe somebody waiting in a car or having lunch, something like that, the background music. We started off with Jack McDuff, Smooth Sailing, and the album's called Tough Duff from Prestige Jazz. All right. Coming to KFJC Saturday, August 22nd, 8 p.m., live in the pit, the new Shockwaves. This will be hosted by Dominic Trix, so you know it'll be a fun show. It's Saturday at 8 p.m., a special performance from the Bay Area's own, the new Shockwaves. They'll be playing live in the KFJC pit, from some psychedelic surf rock all the way to our own airwaves. You can go to KFJC.org and see the live cam. Watch them live in our pit. This is a kind of a preamble to two of their live performances coming up in the Bay Area. That's Baleful Brewing in Santa Cruz on August 29th. And also at the KFJC co-presents annual Golden Gate Park Bandshell Surf Festival on September 5th. So, the new Shockwaves will be at both of those performances, but before that, live in our pit, August 22nd. Okay, let's see what we got coming up now. Ha! How about a little bit of whistling on KFJC?

on KFJC. Leon McAuliffe and his swinging Western band, track called Memphis. Album is Everybody Dance, Everybody Swing from Capitol Records. Butterflies is the name of the artist, and they give us a track called Dancing Kalinka. The album is With Compliments from Winged Records, some German library music. Fred Lowry starting us off with Whistle a Happy Tune. That's the name of the album, and of course the track, the William Tell Orchestra. All right, Decca Records. I'm Lucky J here on KFJC. Redwood City Public Library is hosting a Let's Play Board Games for Grown-Ups, and that's featuring jigsaw puzzles, card games, board games, and more. Let's Play happens every second and fourth Tuesday from 11 in the morning to 1 in the afternoon. Sessions are held at the Redwood Shores branch. That's located at 399 Marine Parkway in Redwood City. For more details, 650-780-7054. Let's Play Board Games for Grown-Ups, Redwood City Public Library. All right. Here's a favorite tune, Moonlight in Vermont on KFJC.

0: Well, it's just about time for me to make some room in here for Morris Minor and Cinderora for the Concert Outlook. First, let's take a little trip back. What were we listening to? That was Tony Bartel with Pacific from the album Big Bass. Alan Copeland Singers did Happiness Is, and that's some background music or some introductory music for commercial sounds of selling, basically music to get salespeople on board with their background sound. It's called the In Sound for Commercial Industry. And Alvino Ray gave us Moonlight in Vermont, always a nice tune. All right, and here's the Concert Outlook on KFJC.
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2: The Concert Outlook is a presentation of the KFJC Promotions Department and airs daily at 5:30 a.m., 8:30 a.m., 12:30 p.m., and 5:30 p.m. It can also be found online at kfjc.org. For the Concert Outlook and Morris Minor, I'm Cinderora.

And a big thank you to Morris Minor and Cindy Aurora for the concert outlook. Here's the entertainment calendar for Sunday, August 16th. In the North Bay, we have The Cradle at Mercury Cafe, Mitch Rocket at The Knockout, Mark Capel at the Great American Music Hall, and The Viotis at Amoeba Records. Dillinger 4, that's at Bottom of the Hill, and Travi Bobito at the Chapel Outdoor Venue. Al Green is at Stern Grove, and Elliot Peck and Friends at the Presidio Theater. Over in the East Bay, Passion Pit will be at the Fox Theater, Disassociation at the Oakland Secret Gallery. There's a record swap at Faction Brewing, and the Ogres are at Spats. See Casper the Hoax, that's at Purple House, and Ink and Dagger at Gilman Street. We have Aaron Burnham and the Bushfires, that's at Ivy Room, and Three Towers coming up at the Palace. In the South Bay locally, The Head and the Heart is at Mountain Winery, and Rip Florencia India is at Sub Rosa Community Space. So, get out, have fun, get something done, enjoy live music anytime you have a chance. I know I sure do. Get on out there, see bands, and support live music, especially locally. Okay, and as we get ready for our evening out, we can think of the Four Freshmen. Getting ready for our friends. Lulu's back in town on KFJC.

On KFJC, Marty Gold and Walter Sear, Day Tripper, Moog the Beatles. So good. The label is Avco. Just such a perfect Jack Diamond moment. Love the Moog, loved electronic music, especially the really early stuff. So good. Anyway, Four Freshmen starting us off with Lulu's Back in Town from the album The Swingers. I'm looking at the clock, tick-tock. I know who's coming. I know. I saw him out there. It's Dangerous Dan. There has been a Dangerous Dan sighting in the building. He's chasing around after the best music for you. He'll be here 9 to noon today. Until then, we've got some more music, but I know I'll be waiting for Dangerous Dan with bated breath. He is your friend on the radio. Dangerous Dan at 9 o'clock. Meanwhile, here are Four French Horns on

That's Jack McDuff on your source for sound. Thank you, Lucky J, for taking us to the edge of serendipity and back again. It's Lucky J on the radio Sunday mornings from 6 to 9 a.m. KFJC co-presents the San Jose Punk Rock Flea Market. It's going to take place at the Ritz in San Jose. This all-ages event will feature hot bands, and there's going to be at least 30 vendors. There's going to be punk DJs, raffles, and more. The San Jose Punk Rock Flea Market on Sunday, August 30th from noon to 6 p.m. Hey, my name is Dangerous Dan. Thanks for joining in. And right about this time, I say, broadcasting from Foothill College, this is KFJC, Los Altos Hills. Take it away, Johnny.

89.7 FM and KFJC.org, your source for cool sounds from Croatia. And we heard Lizards Exist. That's kind of a cool name, Lizards Exist. And we just heard the entire side of Side B with Anunnaki Dance from the album Lizards Exist. Redwood City Public Library is hosting Let's Play Board Games for Grown-Ups, yay, featuring jigsaw puzzles, card games, board games, and more for adults. Let's Play happens every second and fourth Tuesday from 11 a.m. to 1 p.m. Sessions are held at the Redwood Shores Branch Library, and that's located at 399 Marine Parkway in Redwood City. And for more information, what the heck, give them a call. Their telephone number is 650-780-7054 for Let's Play Board Games for Grown-Ups. Yay! KFJC kicks off our annual fundraising season with a live broadcast and penny pitch from Streetlight Records in San Jose. And the address there is 980 South Bascom Avenue. So bring your spare change and dump it into our spare change bucket. There's going to be KFJC DJs will be there. There's going to be snacks, drinks, merchandise, all kinds of cool stuff. So come out to the KFJC penny pitch, and it happens Saturday, September 5th from 1 to 6 p.m. And up next, we're going to hear from Gannad and White Hills. 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

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We just heard from Gannad teaming up with White Hills, and we heard Hole in My Eye, and that's from their album Dropout 3. 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

That's Blackwater Holy Light on your source for sound, and we heard Fade from the album Not Here, Not Gone. And prior to that, we heard from Bipolar Explorer. The track was Turnabout, and that's from their latest release, Last Lights. San Francisco Youth Works, they provide job readiness workshops, training, and internships at different San Francisco city departments, such as the Public Utilities Commission, the Public Library, and the San Francisco International Airport. Interns experience career exploration with college campus tours, special events, and community engagement with city department employee mentors. And for more information, well, you can find it online, and the place to go is, here's the address, jcycworkhub.org for San Francisco Youth Works. Up next, we have the Overhang Party, and this is Blue Sky on KFJC.

from radio that is weirder than you, but not by much. We just heard from asteroid number 4, Underbelly of a Mushroom, from Introducing the Asteroid Number 4. And prior to that, we heard from the Overhang Party with Blue Sky from Overhang Party 2. Broadcasting from Foothill College, this is KFJC Los Altos Hills. And up next, we have Susanna Lopez. And this is Sonic Meditation on KFJC.

from radio that is weirder than you, but not by much. We just heard from 8 Frozen Modules, and the track was Jagged Sling from Clinically Yours, and right dab smack in the middle of that set we heard from Nightmares on Wax versus Adrian Sherwood, and the track was On the Seven Seas Dub, and that's from the album In a Space Out of Dub. And that first track was from Susanna Lopez, and we heard Sonic Meditation, and that's what we heard. The Volunteer Center of Santa Cruz County connects people with hundreds of local nonprofit and community volunteer opportunities, and the center fosters a culture of service to community through volunteer matching, disaster response, and specialized programs. And they also partner in youth mentoring, senior support, literacy tutoring, and mental health services. And for more information, you can find it online, and the place to go is scvolunteercenter.org for the Volunteer Center of Santa Cruz County. Dangerous Dan is my name, and I'll be kicking around here till high noon. And let's get back to some more music. This time we're going to hear from Bring, and the name of the track is Upper Echelon on 89.7.

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That was a very abrupt ending. We heard from Elder, and the track was Sanctuary from the album Reflections of a Floating World. And prior to that, we heard a collection called Physical Release. And from that, we heard a band called Bring, and the track was Upper Echelon. KFJC co-presents the San Jose Punk Rock Flea Market. It happens at the Ritz in San Jose, and this all-ages event will feature hot bands. There's going to be at least 30 vendors, raffles, and just a fun time at the San Jose Punk Rock Flea Market on Sunday, August 30th. It starts about noon and goes to 6 p.m. Up next, we're going to hear from Setting, and the name of this one is Ribbon of Moss on 89.

89.7 FM and KFJC.org. That's what you're listening to. And we just heard from Setting. They're a trio from North Carolina. And we heard Ribbon of Moss. And Setting is also the name of the album. The 10th annual car show for veterans takes place from 11 a.m. to 3 p.m. on Saturday, August 22nd at the Veterans Memorial Building, 1455 Madison Avenue in Redwood City. All proceeds go to support Swords to Plowshares and efforts to sponsor homeless, low-income, and at-risk veterans in the Bay Area. For more information, here's the telephone number, 650-670-2206 for the 10th annual car show for veterans. And KFJC kicks off our annual fundraiser. It's going to take place at Streetlight Records on Saturday, September 5th. It's going to start about 1 o'clock and go to 6 p.m. And you can find out the information at KFJC.org. Up next, we have Peter Murphy, and we're going to hear Jungle Haze on 89.7.

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0: And we'll be departing off the Westerly runway tonight, which should give us a lovely view of the city and also the Golden Gate Bridge again. And then we're heading to...
1: Yeah, okay. That sounds like a good plan.
0: Other than that, there is an emergency turn. Just have a quick look at that. So the emergency turn from runway 28 left is on page 4-04.
1: Yep.
0: And it says...
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0: 89.7 FM and KFJC.org. We just heard from Cloud Cedar, and the track was Fed by Gravity, and Cloud Cedar is also the name of the album. And prior to that, we heard from Peter Murphy with Jungle Haze from the album Dust. At 3 o'clock today, Spliff Skankin brings the reggae.
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0: That's right. Spliff Skankin has been playing reggae on KFJC since the Stone Age, and you can hear him today at 3 o'clock. Up next, we have Acid King, and we're going to hear Electromagnetic on 89.7.

That's Acid King on your source for sound, and we heard Electromagnetic from the album Beyond Vision. 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And you can give them a call, and your telephone number 650-725-9200. And coming in at the top of the hour, it'll be Randolph Carter. In the meantime, we've got some more music to get to. Up next, we have Gracian, and the name of this track is We Can on 89.7.

KFJC, your source for melodic metal. We just heard from Gracian, and we heard a lengthy track titled We Can from the album All We Destroy. Hey, I want to let you know about an event. KFJC co-presents the 5th Annual San Francisco Music Festival. It's going to be held at the Golden Gate Park Bandshell on Saturday, September 5th. Live bands include The Seismics, Surf Monster, The New Shockwaves, and Uncle C Monster. And KFJC's own Skull Time for Kids, Captain Jack, will be emceeing this event, and it happens September 5th from about 1:30 to 6 p.m. Well, coming up at the top of the hour, it's Randolph Carter and his program, New Old Age for Rainy Days. So don't go anywhere. Stay right where you're at. And I'm going to leave you with the track from, they're from Scotland, and they're called Cosmic Dead. And we're going to hear Father Sky, Mother Earth, Part 2 from Cosmic Dead. Enjoy your Sunday.

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You're tuned in to New Old Age for Rainy Days, and I'm your host, Randolph Carter, for the next 2 hours and 50 minutes. I'll be bringing you sounds from beyond the gates of the Silver Key. So stick around. We just heard Beak, the first track off the first album called Backwell. It's on Ipecac Recordings. Beak is famously the drummer from one of the main guys, one of three, I think. The drummer from Portishead. And getting warmed up in the background, Parsons Sound, bringing us through the top of the hour. Cosmic Dead gave us Father Sky, Mother Earth Part 2, and I want to say thanks to Dangerous Dan for getting us to where we are now. You can hear Dangerous Dan every Sunday, 9 a.m. to 12 p.m., with Sunday Morning Coming Down. You don't want to miss it. Okay, so moving along, we're going to listen to this Parsons Sound, and then we've got some more rock and roll to get into, and then we're going to start smoothing it out for your Sunday. 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

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That was Parson Sound with India. Slight return from the Parson Sound collection on Subliminal Sounds. The 10th annual car show for veterans takes place from 11 a.m. to 3 p.m. on Saturday, August 22nd, at the Veterans Memorial Building, 1455 Madison Avenue in Redwood City. All proceeds go to support Swords to Plowshares and efforts to sponsor homeless, low-income, and at-risk veterans in the Bay Area. For more information, phone 650-670-2246. Here's Crank on your source for Parson Sound, KFJC.

It will be possible in that age, perhaps only 50 years from now, for a man to conduct his business from Tahiti or Bali just as well.

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They will communicate. 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They'll only travel for pleasure. I only hope that when that day comes and when the city is abolished, the whole world isn't turned into one giant suburb.

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2: The Concert Outlook is a presentation of the KFJC Promotions Department and airs daily at 5:30 a.m., 8:30 a.m., 12:30 p.m., and 5:30 p.m. It can also be found online at kfjc.org. 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
4: That's right, and in the North Bay, the Cradle is at Mercury Cafe. Mitch Rocket is at the Knockout. Mark Capel is at Great American Music Hall. Viotis is at Amoeba Music, that's a free show. Dillinger 4 is at Bottom of the Hill. Travi Bobito is at Chapel Outdoor. Al Green and Goapel is at Stern Grove, also a free show. Elliot Peck and friends are at the Presidio Theater. In the East Bay, Passion Pit is at the Fox. Dissociation is at Oakland Secret Gallery. Record Swap is at Faction Brewing. I guess that's an event. The Ogres are at Spats. Casper the Hoax is at Purple House. Ink and Dagger and Le Choc are at Gilman Street. Aaron Burnham and the Brush Fires are at Ivy Room. Three Towers are at Pussy Palace. South Bay and local area, The Head and the Heart are at the Mountain Winery. Rip Florinese, India, This Never Happened are at Sub Rosa Community Space. Very good. They already said it, but I'm going to say it again. The Concert Outlook airs daily at 5:30 a.m., 8:30 a.m., 12:30 p.m., and 5:30 p.m. here on your source for Bruno Spoeri, KFJC.

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I'm your host, Randolph Carter, and this is KFJC 89.7 FM. We just heard the 57th parallel, Psalm 57, from the collection No One's Listening Anyway, Volume 1, on the Carolyn True label. UK DIY post-punk and dubs, 1980 to 1984, Volume 1, compiled by Jason Boardman. Prior to that, Bruno Spoeri brought us Space Cantata from The Voice of Taurus. That's on the We Release Whatever the F We Want records. Before that, Ectogram gave us Cubeful from All Behind the Witch Tower. Ectogram was a backing band for someone. That's on Angst Music. And at the top of that block, Crink gave us L'Amour from Kig Kimreg on Recordiao Nodva. What am I going to tell you about? The KFJC is going to co-present the San Jose Punk Rock Flea Market at the Ritz in San Jose at 400 South 1st Street on Sunday, August 30th, from 12 p.m. to 6 p.m. It's an all-ages event and will feature hot bands, 30-plus cool vendors, punk DJs, raffles, and more. Wow. Don't miss it. In the background, Sand is getting warmed up. We're going to let him play on your source for Sand, KFJC.

It's KFJC. What did we hear? We heard Sand with their classic song Gollum from the Sand split with Current 93 on World Serpent. That was a long, nice long track. Hope you enjoyed it. I enjoyed it. We're gonna listen to this Night Spore and then maybe some Monte Cazaza. But first, the Tilden Nature Area is a 740-acre preserve located at the north end of Tilden Regional Park. Over 10 miles of hiking trails also include a 750-foot boardwalk through the woods to Jewel Lake, a historic reservoir. The nature area features an environmental education center and the Tilden Little Farm school or group naturalist programs are offered by reservation. 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

KFJC. And that was H. Takahashi with the track Quiet from the Body Trip remixed and remastered album. It's the 10th anniversary of that album on Constellation Tatsu out of Oakland. Before that, Monte Cazaza brought us Stairway to Hell, a Bay Area, San Francisco, absolute classic. That's on the Gray Area of Mute. Before that, Night Spore gave us Castle Inn from the PH Level Collection on Odd Sounds. And Jeff Mertens is getting warmed up in the background with his track Rommel from the album Rommel on the 291 label. Saturday, August 22nd from 8 p.m. Join us for the special performance from the Bay Area Zone, The New Shockwaves. They will be playing live in the KFJC pit and bringing their own brand of psychedelic surf rock to our airwaves. Hosted by Dominic Trix, this event will be ahead of two live performances, the first at Balefire Brewing in Santa Cruz on August 29th, and the second as KFJC co-presents the 2026 annual Golden Gate Park Bandshell Surf Festival on September 5th. Mark your calendars, and if you want more information, go to specials and events on the kfjc.org website, and there's a link in the blurb for that event, so don't miss it. It's your source, KFJC.

Broadcasting from Foothill College, this is KFJC Los Altos Hills. That was Jeff Mertens with Rommel on the 291 label. And Kaori Suzuki and Jonathan Carr are giving us elongated. Oh no, elongated noon. No. Albad. Okay. Exploring the enduring influence of an ancient civilization, the Etruscans, from the heart of ancient Italy, is on view at the Legion of Honor in San Francisco. Hundreds of artifacts are on display, including sculptures, vessels, jewelry, in works of copper, iron, bronze, gold, and terracotta. Objects date from 900 to 100 BC, before the rise of the Roman Empire. This exhibit runs through September 20th, cfamsf.org, for additional details. Okay, let's listen to Kaori Suzuki and Jonathan Carr, and your source for Suzuki and Carr, KFJC.

89.7 FM. It's KFJC. That was Kaori Suzuki and Jonathan Carr with Aubad from the New Sun album on the Sounds et al. Label. So let's see. Prior to that, I told you all about this. Alright? But did I tell you about Britain Invades Part 3 coming up on Wednesday, August 19th from 10 a.m. to 2 p.m.? The Britain Invades series will continue as special guest Phil Dirt shows the influences of British bands and musical styles on American bands and music, and occasionally the American influence on British music. Don't get confused. It's a two-way street. Featured during this four-hour installment will be the works of the Rolling Stones and their contemporaries on both sides of the pond, hosted by Ann Arbor. I'm letting you get a little bit of this Clara Monshine. I'm going to let you get the rest of this Clara Monshine on your Source for Sound. KFJC.

It's KFJC, and while you were busy debating what oldies are and what oldies do, I was playing new old music and old new music and everything in between, and that includes The Leather Nun, For the Love of Your Eyes on Wire Records. Chris Carter before that gave us Lixies from the Disobedient album. On Conspiracy International before that, Ryuichi Sakamoto gave us Futique from Ungaku 90, Underground Music from Japan on Hiruko Records. Beaks Plinth with a track called Dolonique from the Kai Kohola Leo album on Higante Sound. And the beginning of that block was Clara Monshine with Ocean of Tears from the Visions of Audio album on Survival Research. That's a reissue of an album from the 80s. And Anderson Bentley is, you know what he's doing. He's getting warmed up and worked up. The KFJC Penny Pitch at Streetlight Records will be on Saturday, September 5th from 1 p.m. to 6 p.m. as we kick off our fundraising season with a live broadcast in Penny Pitch. Streetlight is located in San Jose at 980 South Bascom Avenue. Bring your change and dump it into the change bucket. We'll have DJ snacks, drinks, and KFJC merch. 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All are welcome. 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Okay, let's listen to Anderson Bentley. 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

It's KFJC, and this is New Old Age for Rainy Days. I'm your host, Randolph Carter. We just heard David Hudson with a piece called My People from Wulunda, 10 solos for Didgeridoo. That's on the Celestial Harmonies label, and you can follow a through line to other things I've played and other things I will play. Before that, Bentley Anderson gave us Escape from the Valence album. That's currently in current here at KFJC, and that's on the Cost of Living album. Prior to that, the Leather Nun brought us For the Love of Your Eyes from the Force of Habit album on Wire Records. And you know what happened before that. In the background, Perry Silverbird is bringing us Spirit Gan, Spirit of Fire, from the Spirit of Fire album, also on Celestial Harmonies. Don't get me started, it's too late. Life Moves Community Outreach Programs provide prevention and supportive services to help families and individuals mitigate the trauma of experiencing homelessness. 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We're rapidly moving toward the end of my time, but I've got more for you in the next half an hour, so stick around. It's your source for sound, KFJC.

It's KFJC. I am Randolph Carter. I'm wrapping things up here for you. Putting a bow on it, so to speak. That was Peter Hamel with Einklang from the Let It Play collection, which is 1979 to 1983. A lot of good stuff on there. Let's see, what's happening next? I'm going to tell you, because I have to. And if you didn't already know, I'm going to guess you did know. Today, Dominic Trix hosts Jazz Music from 3 p.m. to 6 p.m. So stick around for that, because it's an exciting time. What a time to be alive. Will he play Jazz Music? Will he play Trix's music? Only time will tell. But he'll be here soon to remove me from the seat of power. And in the meantime, I'm going to play you a couple more things, and then I'm going to run for the hills. Okay. This has been New Age for Rainy Days. New Old Age for Rainy Days. Aged, new, old, rainy, sunny. On your source for rainy, sunny, KFJC.

excellent sounds from Mandible Chatter, tailing off in the background. I'm seeing stamps of approval from the Crimson Retrospect, Graham White, and of all people, Mr. Hate, taking me back many years, 1994, is when we added this beautiful release, 30 plus years ago, wow. I want to let you know that broadcasting from Foothill College, this is KFJC Los Altos Hills, Dominic Trix. I'm going to be filling in for Spliff Skankin today until 7 o'clock. We'll try to do most of what he does, but we will have a hard time filling those very large shoes, as always. It seems like a few people have made the exodus up to Northern California for the reggae festival up, I believe, what is it, Marysville. So hopefully they're enjoying themselves. In the meantime, we're going to start it off the 3 o'clock roadblock with some live Bob Marley and the Wailers. This is pretty cool. Live from 1979, April 10th. From the Survival Tour at the Sun Plaza, which is a hotel in Nakano, Tokyo. There's a lot of great songs on here, including an interview. So I'm going to try to get that in here too, plus some more music for you. Let's check this out. This is disc two, and we'll see how it goes. Bob Marley, again, live April 10th, 1979. 3 o'clock roadblock. On your way to the West, KFJC.

Love.

0: Yes, our message to the people is that Rastafari is the Almighty, you know. And it's time the minds come together and defend one thing so we can have a whole world unity instead of so much divisions all over. Yes, you see, you know, Christ, when Christ was on earth one time, still him never leave, still him was always on earth. But when Christ was here, he make a promise. Mm-hmm. Him same shall return within 2,000 years.
1: Mm-hmm.
0: And when him come, his name shall be dreadful and terrible among the heathen.
1: Mm-hmm.
0: Now, I'm sure we're all going to recognize him. He will be the King of Kings, the Lord of Lords, the conquering lion of the tribe of Judah,
1: mm-hmm.
0: Alpha and Omega, mm-hmm. beginning without end.
1: Mm-hmm.
0: Now, during our lifetime living, I look to see who is this man. And when I look all over, until I and I sight in Ethiopia,
1: mm-hmm.
0: a man called the King of Kings, Lord of Lords, conquering line of tribe of Judah, Alpha and Omega, just like the Bible.
1: Mm-hmm.
0: And his name is Rastafari.
1: Mm-hmm.
0: Now we're going to check out what is the meaning of Rastafari.
1: Mm-hmm.
0: Well, Rasta means head.
1: Mm-hmm.
0: Tafari means creator.
1: Mm-hmm.
0: So Rastafari means head creator. Head creator in common sense is God. My name is the head creator. Just like the Bible say, just like the Revelation, just a mirror. Yeah, them used to play a lot of music on the radio. Fats Domino, Presley, Lyle Price.
2: Louis Jordan,
0: such more Hella Fitzgerald, Seraphon, Brooke Benton. Anyone who don't tell you about life and search for God in this time must be evil. Especially, they don't especially have to know that they are doing this thing.
1: Oh, I see.
0: But it is happening. You understand? Any music at all. I mean, music is good, you know.
1: Mm-hmm.
0: Music is soothing. But we're dealing with now music that, I mean, you see, reggae music, Rasta music. Like, for instance, now, we check back a place like even some place where they don't like to play it. Why they don't like to play it is because it's educating the people to be themselves.
1: Mm.
0: Now, this other music that you only dance and it's all over and you go home and, I mean, you might sing it, but it's not dealing with no solidness.
2: Mm-hmm.
0: You know what I mean? It's just emptiness. Mm-hmm. And that's the music of the devils. Yeah, you know, most people, when a song like them type of music you come like, because reggae really is a music that, I mean, you know, reggae get all the fight, all the punishment where any music. I don't see which music get the type of fight that the reggae music get.
1: Well, again,
0: so when it comes to, you know, you find a lot of artists who is rock artists know that this music is a dangerous music.
1: Mm-hmm.
0: It's the best music for the human being.
1: Mm-hmm.
0: Everyone know that. Reggae music is the best music for human being. Well, you know, where I find about reggae music is that I'll find a lot of musicians love it. No, because this is the music of the gods.
1: Mm-hmm.
0: The people will play it. You're going to find a lot of musicians prefer to play reggae than any other music because it's clean. You know, your meditation, from your start play it, you know what reggae is. Reggae is a music that fight for the oppressed people anywhere upon the earth. It defend the oppressed people, to show them freedom. So you find from a musician really, you know, get himself together and want to be someone. I mean, no want to be someone, but have that feelings, have that personal feelings towards people. And when play reggae, you're going to find a lot of group play reggae music, you know? That the truth is the truth. People have to know, I mean, for the benefit of people,
1: mm-hmm.
0: for the past 2,000 years, the experience that these people have, they know that you only can have unity if we agree. Now, everybody using everybody philosophy.
1: Mm-hmm.
0: The only philosophy that is really true is Haile Selassie one. Because up till now, him don't make a gun and tell a next man, go fire upon the next man. So, I mean, who don't agree with that must be the devils.

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Brand new sounds up here in the master studio from Studio One Space Age. Dub special. Double vinyl set. Intergalactic dub reggae. And right now, again, as I said, Jux Special Incorporated. Nice compilation. Dominic Trix filling in for Jaws Music and Spliskankin this early evening afternoon. Taking some time off, much needed time to pause and refresh. We started off with some live Bob Marley, 1979, Japan. And we heard Jammin', Is This Love, Get Up, Stand Up, Exodus, and an interview from the man himself. In the background, Dub Specialist. Got a whole bunch of great stuff lined up for you this afternoon and evening. Keep it here, 89.7 FM, KFJC.

Yes. Well, you know, so when me come, I saw me love sooner look happy and nice. Well, enough respect to man like Blacker, Lincoln, and the massive Bimsy. Hold tight. Now, Roots Radio, come with the next rhythm, make we ask you up the place, because so we keep people lively upon them too.

and nothing. Yes. Now you know, and I know, that I know, that you don't know, that is Charlie Chaplin run things with culture fear. Come, road

Sorry about that. Skip there, 89.7 FM, KFJC. Mighty Diamonds and Leaders of Black Countries, the title of that album on the Kingston Sounds release. Morgan the Pirate, going back many classic years. Desmond Dekker also in there, from the Rock Steady Best of Desmond Dekker on Rhino Records, and 007 Shantytown. And I found some interesting covers in our library. Maybe we'll throw a few of those in our mix today. Dominic Trix filling in for Jaws Music and Spliff Skankin, who's taking the day off to peruse Reggae on the River, as a few of you have. I noticed that I went up to San Francisco earlier, and they weren't having reggae on Sunday at the Golden Gate Bandshell. So a tip, if you're not on your way up there, don't partake today. I think they're taking a day off because everybody's at Reggae on the River. They will be coming back next week, though, for the Reggae Sundays in Golden Gate Park. So mark your calendars. Also in there, Charlie Chaplin from Enter Charlie, cultural DJ business from the Two Sides of Charlie Chaplin. That's great, great reggae. Ross Records. And I think that was about it in our set, coming out of Dub Specialist. Dominic Trix again, big thanks going off to Randolph Carter, who filled in earlier and was fondling our New Age library. I remember when I joined the radio station near 40 years ago, there were one, if not two, New Age radio shows that were very popular back then. We even had a few New Age concerts that we hosted that were very big back in the day, one of them right here on the Foothill College campus, if I do remember. So yeah, it's kind of a dusty little corner in our studio, but it's nice to see that somebody's getting in there and taking some of those records to heart. So some interesting stuff, plus a mix of his own. So there you go, Randolph Carter this afternoon, and I'm sure he'll be back again. What else we got coming your way? Don't forget, as usual, we've got the entertainment calendar and concert outlook coming up at 5:30, about an hour and a half, so stay tuned for that. We've got a great mix of some interesting sounds that we've pulled out of the library, so we'll get those to you. Also, information for everybody, including One East Palo Alto Neighborhood Improvement Initiative, offers youth-focused services that include employment and mentoring. A sponsored jobs program connects high-risk young people ages 14 to 24, that's a higher age bracket, with community support individuals and services. OIPA is located at 2400 Ralmar Avenue in Menlo Park. You can phone them up directly at 650-391-9617, or you can find them on the World Wide Web at oneepa.org. One more time, O, all small letters, oneepa.org. Again, One East Palo Alto. Dominic Trix, let's get back into some more heavy sounds. Oof. Trying to figure out where I'm going to go with this one. There's some good ones here. Let's touch on this. This is some an original classic sister, Judy Mowat, 89.7 FM, covering some Bob Marley, KFJC.

89.7 FM KFJC and the sounds of Supercat. Supercat, a little something out of our extensive compact disc library. Supercat and Rough Man A-Dead, the title of that track. Also, some other interesting sounds that we just heard. Also including Ras Alla, brand new in our current bin of music up here from the Heaven Is My Roof LP, the title track, Heaven Is My Roof, on the Lantern Records label. And starting us all off was some Judy Mowat and her cover of Bob Marley, Concrete Jungle, from her Black Woman LP. Dominic Trix filling in for Spliff Skankin today until 7 o'clock on Jazz Music. Try to play an interesting mix of sorts out of our extensive library of reggae sounds. We've got some great stuff that I'll be sharing with you today, so stick around. Lots of things are coming your way. We've got a whole slew of penny pitches and co-presents happening. Speaking of Charlie Chaplin, we've got a KFJC penny pitch at Needle to the Groove, our third installment, happening in Fremont, Niles, to be exact. That takes place Saturday, September 19th, from 1 to 6 p.m. KFJC will be at Needle to the Groove, a cool record store over there in Niles, located at 131 I Street in Fremont. Bring your change and dump it into our change buckets. DJs are going to be there. We'll have snacks, food, drinks, KFJC swag, and there's always a lot of cool music in there and some other ephemera. Not to mention that the Niles district of Fremont is a bevy of cool, weird thrift stores and antique shops and all sorts of stuff. So there will be things for everybody. In fact, across the street, there's a car wash where you can, a DIY car wash where you can wash your own car. One of those old school ones. You can have a lot of fun there. So old classic cars usually show up and park up and down the street. It's a interesting area of Forgotten East Bay. Again, penny pitch number 3 coming to you live at Needle to the Groove in Niles, Fremont, right across the bay. Dominic Trix, let's get back into some more tunes right now. And let's check this out. More sounds from our current library. We've got a bunch of brand new great reggae records in, and let's listen to this right now. This is Tommy McCook and the Aggravators, 89.7 FM KFJC.

89.7 FM KFJC and the Sounds of Dub Syndicate from the Classic Selection Volume 1 on New Sound Records. Adrian Sherwood produced. And Man or Mystery, also in there. Tommy McCook and the Aggravators and the Bionic Horn from Superstar Disco Rockers. Pressure Sounds release. Dominic Trix filling in for Spliff Skankin today, Jaws Music until 7 p.m. tonight. And it is that time. It's that time to pause and refresh. Grab your tools, your libations, whatever you may need. Gather them around you and take this moment to reflect on all of the things that are good. And make you full. Letting you know that the Los Altos Public Library is hosting an instructional program on upcycling scrap paper and creating paper jewelry. All materials will be provided at this workshop for adults and teens. Sounds like a nice family embrace. No registration is needed, and this program is free and open to the public. Friendship bracelets will take place on Tuesday, August 25th at 6:30 p.m. For more details, you can phone them up directly at 650-948-7683. That number again, 650-948-7683. Friendship bracelets. Yeah. Dominic Trix having some fun today, venturing into our reggae libraries, pulling out some classic stuff. We have some brand new things from our current library also, and various things in and out. We told you we'd maybe get another cover in here. We got some Bunny Rugs coming up with a Desmond Dekker cover that we heard a little earlier, so maybe we'll check that out in just a moment. 89.7 FM KFJC, your Wave of the West, Jaws Music till 7 p.m.

89.7 FM KFJC, and music from our compact disc reggae library from Alpha Blondy and Elohim, the title of the record. Some interesting sounds on here. Right there we heard Journalistes in Danger, Demokratur, Journalists in Danger right there, easily enough. Looking for a year, 1999, from Alpha Blondy, classic KFJC reggae. Dominic Trix filling in for Spliff Skankin this afternoon, and jazz music taking the reins until 7 o'clock, bringing you some rock steady sounds for your eardrums. Straight up. We'll get to that later, thank you. Right there, Pablo Moses also before Alpha Blondy, and Come Make We Run. And that was from the I Love, I Bring release. It's been around the station for a while, it looks like. And then again, we heard some Bunny Ruggs, lead singer for Third World, and some solo sounds from him, covering Desmond Dekker, who we heard earlier, and Shantytown 007. And I marked that on the playlist, so if you want to go back, and there are some covers, I've marked some of those so that you can go back and find those covers and other people who might do them, which is always a fun game I like to play. Talking to You, the title of the Bunny Ruggs LP on the Sinachi Records label. Dominic Trix having a lot of fun today, perusing the reggae library, which I don't get to do too often, but when I do, I always like to get in there and find some great and interesting things for myself. After 40 years, it's one of the libraries that I really enjoy dipping some fingers into and throwing those on some turntables. It's a fun library to crate dig through, so to speak. So big thanks going out to Spliff. Give me a ring and let me take over. I guess he trusts me a little. Well, why don't we get some business out of the way, and then we'll take a longer musical break here. As we said earlier, we've got some amazing things coming up, including all these penny pitches leading up to our 2026 fundraiser, which is right around the corner. We've got a cool thing happening that's coming up. A little bit of information here, and again, you can always check our website, which is kfjc.org, to give you up-to-the-moment information, and you can check out more information that we can give you over the radio. And there's usually links pertaining to places to go and how to get there within some of the different things that we have on our website. So definitely, again, kfjc.org. Get in there and root around. Coming up this Saturday, this next Saturday, a week from today, yesterday, however you see that, the new Shockwaves are going to be performing right here in the KFJC pit. Dominic Trix, myself, I'm going to host it, I guess. Yeah, that's right. That's me. And I'll be there around 6 o'clock to take over for Mr. S for a few hours. But in that few hours, we're going to have a live performance from the new Shockwaves, who have kind of a long-standing history with KFJC. And I'm sure when they're up here, we'll find out more about all of that. Not only are they going to be performing here in the KFJC pit next Saturday at 8 o'clock, they're also going to be part of the KFJC co-presenting the 5th Annual San Francisco Surf Music Festival. I was talking about reggae going on Sundays usually, not today, but usually today. I think there's a Hungarian festival. I actually checked out a little of it. It was very cool. So if any of you are up there, it might still be going on. I'm not too sure. It might be over by now, actually. But reggae music is usually happening in Golden Gate Park at the Bandshell, which has been operational for 100 plus years or more.
dating back to John Philip Sousa performing there way back in the 1800s, I guess. Wild, man. Really wild. And there's going to be a surf music festival. Last year, we co-presented and went, and it was a lot of fun. This year, there's going to be four bands, I believe. The Seismics, Surf Monster, The New Shockwaves. That's five, actually. Wow. Seismics, Surf Monster, The New Shockwaves, and Uncle Sea Monster. Oh, no, I'm sorry. That's four. Duh. Now I can count. Well, it says here that KFJC's very own Skull Time for Kids, Captain Jack, is going to be emceeing. Wow, that should be a hoot. So 1:30 to 6 p.m. happening on the 5th of September. Unfortunately, we do have a penny pitch happening in San Jose, so you might be

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Let's get back into some more music now. I just put this one on. It's going to be good. 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